0: Working on that last kiss, Pearl Jam, here on the Classic Hit Station. Good Thursday night to you. I'm Ray Michaels. Good to have you along, singing along with these great songs. I got a lot to play for you this hour, from the Eagles to Stevie Nicks and Tom Petty. I got a Blue Oyster Cult classic and more, all coming up next.
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4: Here's your Classic Hits 96.7 forecast. Cloudy skies expected with fog and spots tonight with a chance for storms. Lows level off around 67, south winds around 5 miles per hour. Chance of thunderstorms with fog and spots early tomorrow. Daytime highs approaching 86, cloudy skies with a few peaks of sun. In the Classic Hits 96.7 Weather Center, I'm meteorologist Jennifer Wojcicki. 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

0: playing the Eagles and taking it all the way here on Thursday night, all the way to the limit. On the Classic Hit Station today, the 10th day of September, it is National TV Dinner Day today. So if you've been putting off what you'll have for dinner tonight, don't sweat it. Just pop one of those bad boys in the microwave and you're off and running. Want to say happy birthday to Madonna's ex-husband, Guy Ritchie, the movie director. He turns 58 today on the 10th of September. Randy Johnson has a birthday, too. I used to call him the Big Unit. Baseball Hall of Fame pitcher. He's 63 today. Joe Perry from Aerosmith, their longtime guitarist, turned 76. And Jose Feliciano has a birthday today. You might remember him from his version of Light My Fire, or maybe the theme song to Chico and the Man. You certainly know him from Feliz Navidad, right? Jose is 81 today. And happy birthday to Danny Hutton, the last remaining member of Three Dog Night. He was with them all the way from the beginning through all those big hits like Mama Told Me Not to Come, an old-fashioned love song, One, and Jeremiah Was the Bullfrog, that Joy to the World song. Danny Hutton turns 84 today on the 10th of September.
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0: Classic Rock and Roll Thursday Night, Blue Oyster Cult, and Burning for you here on the station you love to listen to. I'm Ray Michaels. It's good to have you along tonight. Let's burn into another hour of great hits. Got some great stuff coming up with Billy Joel and Gin Blossoms, U2, and a whole lot more, all back to back. Next.
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2: Here's your Classic Hits 96.7 forecast. Cloudy skies expected with fog and spots tonight with a chance for storms. Lows level off around 67, south winds around 5 miles per hour. Chance of thunderstorms with fog and spots early tomorrow. Daytime highs approaching 86, cloudy skies with a few peaks of sun. In the Classic Hits 96.7 Weather Center, I'm meteorologist Jennifer Wojcicki. Right now, it's 75 degrees.
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0: Rolling the Dolls here on Thursday night at your Classic Kid station with Ray on your radio. I'm guessing by now you have, you've learned how to take care of your teeth, right? I bet you have brushing teeth down to a science. Well, unless you're strict, chances are you're making some mistakes along the way. They polled some dentists and asked for the most common mistakes they see people making when they brush their teeth. And there's a lot of them. You know, there is a right way and a wrong way. For example, not brushing for a full 2 minutes, that's wrong. Dentists say you should spend about 30 seconds on each quadrant of your mouth. Okay, I got that one wrong. Here's another one, forgetting to brush your teeth before bed. That's the most important time to brush your teeth, according to dentists. Also, they say rinsing after brushing. Yeah, you don't really need to do that. Toothpaste keeps working after you're done, unless you rinse it all out. But then again, who wants that taste in their mouth the whole day? And then there's one more on this list that maybe you didn't know about, forgetting to clean your tongue. And they say the tongue holds a lot of bacteria, so don't forget it when you're brushing your teeth, okay? And we'd all like you to clean up your dirty mouth. They also recommend you stop chewing sugary gum and suggest switching to sugar-free instead. So that's the word from the dentists. Take it or leave it.
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2: When I was growing up in Alabama, we didn't have cowboys, just small tracts of land, no big open fields. And to me, a cowboy was somebody that was tough, that wasn't scared to work. 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You know, he built houses his whole life. You have to have a pretty good work ethic to get up every morning and go do construction work in a hot sun in Alabama. And that was our version of a cowboy where I grew up.
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7: Here's your Classic Hits 96.7 forecast. Cloudy skies expected with fog and spots tonight with a chance for storms. Lows level off around 67, south winds around 5 miles per hour. Chance of thunderstorms with fog and spots early tomorrow. Daytime highs approaching 86, cloudy skies with a few peaks of sun. In the Classic Hits 96.7 Weather Center, I'm meteorologist Jennifer Wojcicki. Currently 75.

0: Playing the greatest song tonight on the Classic Hit Station. There's a great one from Peter Gabriel. Sledgehammer. He still does a fine job playing that in concert. There's a pretty viral video online about a show he did, I believe it was in France just a few years ago, and he did that song. Did a wonderful job of it. And, I encourage you to check it out if you get a chance, because we're going to check out some more great hits on your radio for free coming up with Gin Blossoms, You Too, and more up next.
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0: playing the Gin Blossoms on Thursday night here at the Classic Hit Station. I'm Ray. Follow me into another hour of great songs for the nighttime. We'll get a long set rolling here with Billy Joel leading the way up next.
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5: Here's your Classic Hits 96.7 forecast. Cloudy skies expected with fog and spots tonight with a chance for storms. Lows level off around 67. South winds around 5 miles per hour. Chance of thunderstorms with fog and spots early tomorrow. Daytime highs approaching 86. Cloudy skies with a few peaks of sun. In the Classic Hits 96.7 Weather Center, I'm meteorologist Jennifer Wojcicki. Currently 75.

0: Classic hits rolling about on Thursday night. Van Hagar and Ray with you here playing your favorites. More of those coming up here in a minute. I saw this, well, feel-good story on the internet today. It's about a Marine veteran in Texas. He recently went viral because he asked for 100 birthday cards in honor of his 100th birthday. I think that's rightfully so, right? Well, he got 4,000 of them. His name is Weldon Bowen, and he enlisted in the Marines back in 1945, and now that he has turned 100 years old, well, he's a bit of a local celebrity, as you can imagine. So, good for him, right? Weldon Bowen, you know, I'm sorry to say, Weldon, I wasn't one of the 4,000 that sent you a card, but take one of those and just pretend it's from me. And happy birthday.
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0: Jersey's Bon Jovi, and you give love a bad name here on the Classic Hit Station for Thursday night. It's Ray Michaels on your radio, and I'm lining up another hour of great songs for us to sing along with. We'll get things rolling with a song from birthday boy Joe Perry and the band Aerosmith up next.
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4: Here's your Classic Hits 96.7 forecast. Cloudy skies expected with fog and spots tonight with a chance for storms. Lows level off around 67, south winds around 5 miles per hour. Chance of thunderstorms with fog and spots early tomorrow. Daytime highs approaching 86, cloudy skies with a few peaks of sun. In the Classic Hits 96.7 Weather Center, I'm meteorologist Jennifer Wojcicki. Currently 75.
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Beckman Turner Overdrive, letting it ride into another hour of classic hits for Thursday night. I'm Ray Michaels. Got a back-to-back favorite for you this hour, I'm sure. Here's one written by Jackie DeShannon. She had golden hair like Jean Harlow and Betty Davis eyes. It's Kim Carnes.

0: Classic hits on the radio with the Wallflowers shining bright with one headlight in the night here Thursday. Good to have you along. Let me light up another set of great songs. Get some Eagles coming up this hour. Kenny Loggins, Heart, and Rock and Roll Hall of Famers Blondie, too, on the way.
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9: Here's your Classic Hits 96.7 forecast. Cloudy skies expected with fog and spots tonight with a chance for storms. Lows level off around 67, south winds around 5 miles per hour. Chance of thunderstorms with fog and spots early tomorrow. Daytime highs approaching 86, cloudy skies with a few peaks of sun. In the Classic Hits 96.7 Weather Center, I'm meteorologist Jennifer Wojcicki. Right now, 74.

0: Honey, you can't hide those lion eyes. Glenn Frey, Don Henley, the Eagles with a classic tonight here Thursday. I'm Ray Michaels. You know, they keep telling us that we should continually change our passwords on our online accounts just to stay a step ahead of the crooks, right? Well, I just changed mine, and I made it easy for me to remember, and I'll share it with you because I trust you. I changed all of my passwords to Kenny, K-E-N-N-Y. It's easy to remember. And now if I forget, I'll just say, remember, you have all Kenny logins. Okay? Yeah. I'm going to slip into the danger zone with the real Kenny Loggins coming up. Hope you're here for that next.
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0: Magic Man from a Magic Group Heart here on the Classic Hit Station. All set to get into another hour of great music here Thursday night, soon to be early Friday morning. Hang out and sing along coming up. We'll start things with the Human League on the way next.
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6: Here's your Classic Hits 96.7 forecast. Cloudy skies expected with fog and spots tonight with a chance for storms. Lows level off around 67, south winds around 5 miles per hour. Chance of thunderstorms with fog and spots early tomorrow. Daytime highs approaching 86, cloudy skies with a few peaks of sun. In the Classic Hits 96.7 Weather Center, I'm meteorologist Jennifer Wojcicki. Right now, 74.

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And the best part of breaking up is always making up, as you know. Hey, what I like about you is one thing, but what I love about you is a whole new ball game. 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

0: Oh, just to be with you, an honor and a privilege, truly. I'm Bob Worthington, more great music on the other side and taking you through the wee hours and leaving that nightlight on for you.
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3: Here's your classic hits 96.7 forecast. Chance of thunderstorms with fog overnight, otherwise cloudy. Lows dip down to about 67. Southeast winds around 5 miles per hour. Chance for storms with fog in spots early Friday, highs around 86. Partly cloudy skies Friday night. Chance of thunderstorms. Lows dip down to about 67. In the classic hits 96.7 Weather Center, I'm meteorologist Paul Frobley. Right now, it's 72 degrees.
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0: Gina hitting us up for some Queen, and we rocked you with that one. And you're a champion to boot, by the way, and you always have been. Coming up, I got a song for Eileen. Has your name on it, Eileen. We got something from Dexy's Midnight Runners and a whole bunch more.
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0: Count those blue cars, Dishwalla. Bob Worthington here. More great music near the weekend coming up, and hope you enjoy it. And more great music on the other side, including Bon Jovi, Billy Joel, and a whole bunch more.
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7: Here's your classic hits 96.7 forecast. Chance of thunderstorms, fog in spots, overnight, otherwise cloudy skies expected. Lows level off around 67. Winds out of the northeast, around 5 miles per hour. Sunshine, mixed with clouds, with fog at times early. Friday, chance of thunderstorms. High temperatures reach up to 86. In the classic hits 96.7 Weather Center, I'm meteorologist Paul Frombly. Currently 73.

0: 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And please, if you're out and about driving, no texting and driving and no drinking and driving.
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Class of 1987, and you had a lot of class. Cutting Crew, Bob Worthington here, and taking things over to 6th Avenue. There's a heartache going on. Here's the Wallflowers.

0: 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Our classic hits, any way you want it, you got it. Journey. Hey, stick around, more great music. Saying hi to Freddie, the Night Watchman, listening to us. Also saying hi to Alan, does the same kind of job too. We appreciate you tuning in. Also, Elena, who's working at the hospital tonight.
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7: Here's your classic hits 96.7 forecast. Chance of thunderstorms, fog in spots, overnight, otherwise cloudy skies expected. Lows level off around 67. Winds out of the northeast, around 5 miles per hour. Sunshine, mixed with clouds, with fog at times early. Friday, chance of thunderstorms. High temperatures reach up to 86. In the classic hits, 96.7 Weather Center. I'm meteorologist Paul Frombly. Currently, 73.

0: Hey, you never stop learning. Hey, it's Learning to Fly, Tom Petty and the Heartbreakers. Bob Worthington here. More great music near. The Boss Man on the way and Jackson Browne next.
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0: Born in the U.S. of A., the boss man, Bruce Springsteen, and last night in NFL action, it was the 49ers trouncing the L.A. Rams out in Melbourne, Australia.
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0: 2001, nearly 3,000 people were killed as 19 Al-Qaeda hijackers seized control of four jetliners, sending two planes into New York's World Trade Center, one into the Pentagon in Arlington, Virginia, and a fourth into a field in western Pennsylvania. It remains the deadliest terror attack in history. Hence, Patriot Day. And also, Day of Service. Talk about that later in the hour. 2008, presidential candidates John McCain and Barack Obama put aside politics as they visited Ground Zero together on the anniversary of 9/11 to honor its victims. In 2012, a mob armed with guns and grenades launched a fiery night-long attack on a U.S. diplomatic outpost and a CIA annex in Benghazi, Libya, killing U.S. Ambassador Chris Stevens and three other Americans. And in 2023, over 4,000 people died and thousands more were missing after heavy rain from Mediterranean storm Daniel caused two dams to collapse, flooding the city of Derna, Libya. That's today in history. Coming up, we'll have a look at the forecast, and we'll get you back to the music with more Boston on this Rock and Roll T-Shirt Friday. 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
8: Here's your classic hits, 96.7 forecast. Sunshine mixed with clouds at times, with fog in spots early today with a chance of thunderstorms. Daytime highs approaching 86, winds out of the southwest around 5 miles per hour. Partly cloudy skies, with fog in spots tonight, slight chance of thunderstorms, lows level off around 67. In the classic hits, 96.7 Weather Center, I'm meteorologist Paul Trombley. Right now, 72.
0: Thanks, Paul. And right now, we're looking at cloudy skies, some scattered showers in London. On the way, The Cure. We'll also have a look at our pole vault for today. And Bo Beecraft is standing by in the newsroom with local news. Right now, it's Boston and Hitch a Ride, our featured artist on this Rock and Roll T-Shirt Friday. Good morning.

0: love song. That's The Cure on Classic Hits 96.7. It's 6:29 on a Friday. Time for the pole vault. Does it feel like your social life is stagnant? Well, you're not alone. A new poll has found that 37% of respondents said they were stuck in a rut socially. 39% said they haven't made a new friend in over a year, and 38% said they hadn't been to a party in more than 6 months. 59% said it's been over a year since they've gone to a concert with a friend, and 44% said they haven't vacationed with friends in a year. And when they do get together, they're bored with doing the same things like getting drinks, going shopping, binge-watching TV shows or movies. That said, 76% said they wanted to spend more quality time with their friends. So, carve out a little time for your friends this weekend. Hang out a little bit. And be sure to hang out with us. Make us your weekend soundtrack. We'll keep the classic rock rolling for you all weekend long. Just a hit. We have Bo Beecraft standing by in the newsroom with local news. Paul Fromley's in the Weather Center with your weekend forecast. And I have some more Boston queued up for you on this Rock and Roll T-Shirt Friday.
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2: Kentucky's outdoors is calling, and the time to answer is now. 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

0: for several days. He was arrested on multiple counts and taken to the Whitley County Detention Center. A Kentucky soldier who died during World War II will finally be laid to rest in Laurel County later this week. Technician 4th grade Reuben Smitty was captured by Japanese forces in the Philippines in 1942. He died later as a prisoner of war, with his remains identified by Defense POW MIA Accounting Agency in 2025, after more than 8 decades of uncertainty. He'll be buried September 12th at Andy's Cemetery in East Bernstadt. With news, I'm Bo Beecraft.
1: Here's your classic hits 96.7 forecast. Sunshine mixed with clouds at times, with fog in spots early today with a chance of thunderstorms. Daytime highs approaching 86, winds out of the southwest around 5 miles per hour. Partly cloudy skies with fog in spots tonight. Slight chance of thunderstorms, lows level off around 67. In the Classic Hits 96.7 Weather Center, I'm meteorologist Paul Frombly. Right now, 72.
2: Thanks, Paul. And right now, we're looking at mostly cloudy skies in London. Little light rain scattered around the area, so have your umbrellas handy as you're heading out to work or school this morning. Coming up, we have music ahead from Fine Young Cannibals. Also, we'll have a look at our daily celebration and have our morning toast together, so have your coffee and tea ready. Start it brewing. Right now it's Boston. This rock and roll t-shirt Friday. Wearing my Boston shirt this week. Love Boston. And we'll be featuring Boston throughout the morning show. So lots of Boston tunes coming up. Like this one. Don't Look Back. The title track from their second album. Classic hits.

0: She drives me crazy. That's Fine Young Cannibals on Classic Hits 96.7. Good Friday morning. Dave Begley here with our daily celebration. And it's Friday. Always a good start, right? You guys ready for the weekend? I've been ready since Monday. Always ready for the weekend. And today is a special day. It's Patriot Day. Remembered globally as the anniversary of the catastrophic terrorist attacks on the U.S., September 11th, 2001. Embedded in the memories of everyone who lived through it. And it's hard to imagine that there's a lot of young adults who have no memory of it. I mean, long time ago. Now, 25 years. Well, this was the day that four jet planes were hijacked and crashed into New York's World Trade Center and the Pentagon in Arlington, Virginia, causing the deaths of 2,977 people. Nearly 3,000. The fourth plane was directed at Washington, D.C., but its passengers bravely attempted to take back control and it crashed into a field near Shanksville, Pennsylvania. I was working at another radio station at the time, and at that time we had the Associated Press printer printing out news at the time, and it went off, ripped it off, and started reading on the air the events as they unfolded. It's a day you can't forget. It's also National Day of Service. While it's Patriot Day to remember the tragic events of this date in 2001, it's a day to turn this date into an opportunity for doing good. Millions of Americans participate in different activities, events, and ceremonies each year to honor this remembrance and service event. Libraries Remember Day, a day to consider libraries' roles in fostering knowledge, understanding, and unity. Libraries aren't just about books. They're hubs of learning where people can go to discover, grow, connect with the community. And that smell. When you go into a library, you know, the smell of the books. It's, yeah. We'll be talking about what's happening at the Laurel County Public Library next hour during our community calendar. National Hot Cross Bun Day. These little buns made from yeast dough are usually a bit sweet, often containing some cinnamon, maybe raisins, currants, or other dried fruits. Hot cross buns are traditionally eaten at the end of Lent in many historically Christian countries. Lent begins the evening before Ash Wednesday through Good Friday, and the cross is a symbol of the crucifixion. National Make Your Bed Day. I don't make my bed every morning. On the weekends, I do. I'm the first one out of bed during the week. And bring my wife coffee, put it by her bedside in her Yeti mug so that it stays hot. And slip out. She makes the bed Monday through Friday. Then Saturday and Sunday, I'm usually the last person out of bed instead of the first. Then I make the bed. But reminding us that there's benefits to a well-made bed. So fluff those pillows, crisp up those corners, and feel the satisfaction of knowing you completed something right off the bat today. Start off your day. And it's also nice getting into a well-made bed at night, right? And No News is Good News Day. This day is for taking a break from the 24-hour news cycle. Believe it or not, the world keeps turning even if you're not plugged into every crisis, disaster, scandal, and tragedy. A day can be fulfilling without being crammed full of tidbits of celebrity trivia or the daily misdeeds of the great and not so great. But I like to stay informed. I just don't like to bombard myself with all that news and information. And that's what we're about. We give you the main event, or events, I guess, to get your day started. Not every little detail, just the information you need to get your day started off right. News, weather, sports, not too much, just right. So, anyway. So some things to celebrate today. Raise your coffee mugs. Let's put them together through the radio for our morning toast. Clink, clink. And it's Rock and Roll T-Shirt Friday. There's something to celebrate. Who you repping today? Got my Boston shirt on this morning in case you just tuned in. Check it out on our Facebook page, Classic Hits on Facebook, or my Facebook page, Dave Begley in the Morning. 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We have Boston just ahead. Right after the forecast, Paul Fromley standing by with your weekend weather outlook. 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
6: Here's your Classic Hits 96.7 forecast. Sunshine mixed with clouds at times, with fog and spots early today with a chance of thunderstorms. Daytime highs approaching 86, winds out of the southwest around 5 miles per hour. Partly cloudy skies, with fog and spots tonight, slight chance of thunderstorms, lows level off around 67. In the Classic Hits 96.7 Weather Center, I'm meteorologist Paul Fromley. Right now, 72.
0: Thanks, Paul. And right now, we're looking at cloudy skies, a little light rain scattered around the area. Coming up, we have Fox News, also state news from KNN, local news from Bo Beecraft. Also, I'll check traffic. We have sports with Scott Fitzgerald, also being Friday. We'll hear from the voice of the Wildcats, Tom Leach, a look at UK sports. The community calendar, Gary Conley has today's Minuteman Minute, and news from the Weird Wire. Meantime, it's Boston and long time on this Rock and Roll T-Shirt Friday.

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1: News. I'm Sue Guzman. Remembrance ceremony set to take place today on this, the 25th anniversary of the September 11th terrorist attacks.
2: On September 11th, 2001, 19 hijackers associated with the terror group Al-Qaeda began a series of attacks on targets in the U.S., the deadliest terror attacks on American soil in the country's history. Almost 3,000 lives were taken that day.
1: Fox's Tanya J. Powers. President Trump addressing the conflict in Iran Thursday. He says Tehran is stringing this fighting along, trying to impact the midterms. Tells Fox's Laura Ingraham the Strait of Hormuz is under U.S. purview.
3: You know, we control the Strait. They don't control the Strait. They control nothing. They have 300% inflation. They're not paying their military. They're not paying their law enforcement.
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5: Former Governor Matt Bevin is now asking an appeals court to order his release out of jail.
6: Matt Bevin is appealing a 60-day jail sentence tied to an ongoing divorce and child support case. A Jefferson County judge found Bevin in contempt of court after ruling he repeatedly failed to turn over financial records and skipped court appearances. He was arrested last week in Bourbon County after months under an active warrant. The former governor is now asking the Kentucky Court of Appeals to throw out the contempt order and release him immediately. The judge who sentenced Bevin said he showed repeated disregard for the court and must serve the full sentence, though the case remains appealable. I'm Joe Lincoln.
5: A black bear is shot by a Kentucky State Police trooper in Harlan County Thursday night. This took place at the James A. Kaywood Fieldhouse just before 9:45. The trooper discovered the bear gaining access inside through an open door. When the two encountered, the bear became aggressive, lunging at the trooper and forcing them into a corner. The trooper fired his gun for self-defense. It's unclear if the bear was killed. Kentucky Fish and Wildlife Resources are now investigating. In a slim 8-7-4 vote, the Lexington Fayette Urban County Council approved zoning changes for solar projects. The vote allowed language from August meeting to bring intermediate and large-scale ground-mounted solar projects to agricultural land across Fayette County. However, these projects would need a conditional use permit and only able to cover up to 1% of the county's acreage. And starting today, access to Drake's Creek in Warren County will be temporarily closed. That's thanks to a large 3-day event over at Fillmore Park in Drake's Creek. Officials did confirm the access point will reopen to the general public Monday morning after the event concludes. I'm Lee Mowen.
4: This is the Kentucky News Network.
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10: In the newsroom, I'm Bo Beecraft. A juvenile was injured in a motorcycle crash Monday in Rockcastle County. Emergency crews responded to the single vehicle crash on Scaffold Cane Road and found the driver hurt. Firefighters established a landing zone so a medical helicopter could transport the juvenile for treatment. Authorities haven't released an update on the rider's condition, and the cause of the crash hasn't been released, as the incident remains under investigation. Visitors to Laurel River Lake are being urged to use caution as unusually low water levels create potential hazards. The U.S. Forest Service says the lake is currently about 10 feet below its normal summer level. As a result, some boat ramps and access points may be steeper than usual or temporarily unusable. Officials recommend checking lake conditions and marina operations before heading out, with boaters also being encouraged to use extra caution around exposed shorelines and launch areas. With news, I'm Bo Beecraft.
11: Here's your classic hits 96.7 forecast. Sunshine mixed with clouds at times, with fog in spots early today with a chance of thunderstorms. Daytime highs approaching 86, winds out of the southwest around 5 miles per hour. Partly cloudy skies, with fog in spots tonight, slight chance of thunderstorms, lows level off around 67. In the classic hits 96.7 Weather Center, I'm meteorologist Paul Trombley. Right now, 72.
12: Thanks, Paul. And right now we're looking at cloudy skies and scattered showers. Have an umbrella handy as you're heading out to work or school. But we needed the rain. But on the weekend, see, if we had rain, you know, during the week, that would be better, right? Yeah, well. But do be careful this morning. We do have some rain-slickened roads. Slow down, take your time. Always leaving plenty enough time to reach your destination so that you're not in a hurry out there. And if you happen upon a traffic situation, be sure and shoot us a text. Let us know so we can get the word out. Also, if you have a birthday for the Birthday Club coming up next hour, about 8:30 or so, text us, let us know so we can put you on the list and on the air. 864-2148. 864-2148. But don't text and drive, and buckle up.

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1: 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Like them on Facebook. Coming up, we'll take a look at sports. We have Scott Fitzgerald standing by at Kentucky News Network, also the voice of the Wildcats, Tom Leach. He'll be along with a look at UK sports, heading into tomorrow's game with Alabama. Right now, it's Boston, our featured artist on this Rock and Roll T-Shirt Friday. Be sure and check out our Facebook page, Classic Hits on Facebook, or my Facebook page, Dave Begley in the Morning. You'll see my smiling face here in the studio with my Boston shirt on. It's an old shirt. Well, it's not from the era, but it's a few years old. And I've worn it a lot, so you can tell. But it just makes it more comfortable, right? But Boston, featured throughout the morning show. So be sure and stay on board. Here's one. Peace of Mind, one of my favorites, Classic Hits. Good morning.

0: Kentucky. It is Friday, September 11th. I'm Scott Fitzgerald, and how about we talk some sports? Maybe some college football. Kentucky, Louisville, and Western Kentucky all face tests this weekend. Kentucky opens SEC play tomorrow against Alabama at Kroger Field. The Wildcats are 1-0 after Kenny Minchie threw for 301 yards and 4 touchdowns in their season opener. Alabama comes in at 1-0 after a 48-10 win over East Carolina. For Alabama defensive coordinator Kane Womack, he understands Kentucky's offense, even though it's early, can be a little complex.
1: They're creative in the way that they get the ball to their playmakers. A lot of formations and motions and shifts and things that are what we would call eye candy that they give people, and yet at the same time they can keep the main thing by getting their playmakers the ball.
0: Heading west along I-64 is Louisville, hosting Villanova tonight, looking to clean up the penalties and offensive execution that hurt the Cards in last week's loss to Ole Miss. And despite Villanova coming out of the FCS conference, U of L wide receivers coach Deion Branch had a message to his team this week.
2: Guys, to stay offline, turn the TV off, stay off Sports Center. You know, you get to see those things at the bottom of the screen, the tickers and the spreads and what we're favored by. That stuff doesn't matter.
0: And Western Kentucky hits the road again, facing number 2 Georgia in Athens. Cincinnati and Tampa Bay meet Sunday in the season opener for both teams. Joe Burrow led the NFL with nearly 5,000 yards passing. However, Tampa blitzed 3rd most in the NFL last year. And for Tampa head coach Todd Bowles, the blitz might be an option against a guy like Joe Burrow.
3: It's not just the accuracy, his intelligence, the way he moves in the pocket. He can run without running. He can buy time just sliding his feet. He's so accurate on the outside, especially with his fade balls, especially the back shoulder or the deep one over the top.
0: And horse racing Churchill Downs hosting the, of course, Pocahontas. The 1 mile race is part of the road to the Breeders' Cup Juvenile Fillies at Keeneland. I'm Scott Fitzgerald.
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0: This is Scott Fitzgerald. 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
6: Tim Couch and Craig Yeast are going to be the honorary captains for Kentucky's game against Alabama on Saturday. That's appropriate since those two hooked up on the game-winning pass for a 40-34 overtime win over the Tide for Kentucky back in 1997. Couch remembers there was a lot of confidence in the Kentucky camp that week, even though the Cats had not beaten the Tide since 1922.
9: It was kind of a confidence that entire week. You know, we get them at home. We knew we could score points on them. It was, you know, they hadn't really, you know, no one was really doing the style of offense that we were in, so we felt like we could, you know, create some mismatches with them and put some points on the board. And we just felt like we could hang with them. And we went out and made plays. Our defense made a lot of plays in that game, got us a couple turnovers. And then we blocked a field goal on special teams, and Edmore Stewart runs that back for a big touchdown. It was just an all-around team effort that, you know, we played really well that day. And the home crowd was, you know, very into it. We had a lot of momentum coming from them. And it was just one of those perfect days. Everything kind of fell into place. But I do think, you know, that confidence, you know, came from Coach Mummy. He had us believing, you know, all week that we could play with those guys and go out and possibly win. And and we went out and won it in dramatic fashion.
6: The goalposts might just come down again if the Cats can pull off the upset tomorrow. That's a look at UK Sports.
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14: Here's your classic hits 96.7 forecast. Sunshine mixed with clouds at times, with fog in spots early today with a chance of thunderstorms. Daytime highs approaching 86, winds out of the southwest around 5 miles per hour. Partly cloudy skies, with fog in spots tonight, slight chance of thunderstorms, lows level off around 67. In the classic hits 96.7 Weather Center, I'm meteorologist Paul Frombly. Right now, 72.
10: Thanks, Paul. And right now, we're looking at mostly cloudy skies, some scattered showers around. On the way, KISS, and a look at our community calendar. Also, Gary Conley standing by with today's Minuteman Minute. Meantime, it's more Boston on this Rock and Roll T-Shirt Friday. Amanda, from their third stage album, Classic Hits.

Shout It Out Loud. That's Kiss off their Destroyer album. Classic Hits, 96.7. Many consider that to be their greatest album. I don't know. I like Rock and Roll Over really good. But, yeah, those two would be my favorite too. Which one is a top? I don't know. But anyway, it is 7:30. Time for our community calendar. Here's what's happening at the Laurel County Public Library. The Friends of the Laurel County Public Library Fall Book Sale. I've been saying Spring Book Sale all week. Have you noticed that? Yes. My wife called me yesterday and said, "You realize you're saying Spring Book Sale?" Well, that's what the library had on their Facebook page in their weekly schedule of events. But I didn't catch it. I just read it and went right on Spring Book Sale. But it is the Fall Book Sale. Information's the same. It's correct. It's just fall instead of spring. That continues today for the public. Now, yesterday they had the members-only preview. It's open to the public today, 10 a.m. to 6 p.m. Be sure to get in on that. Tomorrow is Bag Day for the book sale. And also tomorrow at 2, Puzzle Palooza at the library. And as we mentioned earlier this morning, it's Libraries Remember Day, a day to celebrate libraries' roles in fostering knowledge, understanding, and community unity. Community unity. 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Coming up tomorrow, the Harvest and Holly Craft Show at the London Community Center. That'll be from 10 a.m. to 5 p.m. Shop more than 40 local vendors featuring handmade crafts, fall decor, Christmas items, and more. And start your Christmas shopping. Admission is free. Everyone's welcome. First 25 shoppers will receive a free grab bag full of goodies. And that's tomorrow at the community center. Coming up tonight, Town Center Park. It's films, food, and fun. Hopefully Mother Nature will cooperate. But it's the first of a series of films at the Town Center Park. You have King of Kings showing tonight. Food trucks will be there at 7. The movie starts at dark. Also on the 18th, they'll take a break for the World Chicken Festival. And then resume in October on the 2nd. There'll also be a movie shown on the 9th. So have your blankets and lawn chairs. Go out and watch a movie under the stars. Have some good food.

0: 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Got Bourbon Revival Thursday night on the Stage of Stars. 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Now let's turn to Gary Conley. 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
1: 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Each one gives what each one has. A young man enrolled in college and finished the first semester with perfect grades and made the dean's list. When he came home for the holidays, he told his father about his achievement. Dad hugged him and said, "That's wonderful. I know how hard you had to work for this. I am so proud of you." Just then, he felt a tug on his pant leg, and when he looked down, his special needs son said, "Look, Dad, I tied my shoe." Dad sat down on the floor, hugged him, and said, "That's wonderful. I know how hard you had to work for this. I am so proud of you." At first glance, you may say, "You can't compare those two accomplishments. They're not the same." You would be right. They aren't, and you shouldn't. Einstein's been credited with saying that if we judged a fish by his ability to climb trees, he would go through life thinking he's stupid. Each one brings to the table what each one has to bring. To whom much is given, much is expected. And that's your Minuteman Minute, brought to you by Minuteman Press of London, Kentucky, where we design, print, and promote you.
0: 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Coming up, a look at the forecast. 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
5: Here's your Classic Hits 96.7 forecast. Sunshine mixed with clouds at times, with fog in spots early today with a chance of thunderstorms. Daytime highs approaching 86, winds out of the southwest around 5 miles per hour. Partly cloudy skies, with fog in spots tonight, slight chance of thunderstorms, lows level off around 67. In the Classic Hits 96.7 Weather Center, I'm meteorologist Paul Fromley. Right now, 72.
0: Thanks, Paul. And right now we're looking at mostly cloudy skies, a little scattered shower here and there. Have your umbrellas handy, at least early this morning. Coming up, we have Firehouse, as promised. Also, news from the Weird Wire. Meantime, let's fire it up. Smokin' Boston, this Rock and Roll T-Shirt Friday.

0: Firehouse, Love of a Lifetime, classic hits, 96.7. Those guys will be at the World Chicken Festival this year. Saturday night of the festival. Check it out at chickenfestival.com. Can't wait for that. Well, it is 7:47 on this Friday. Here's news from the Weird Wire. Yeah, pretty much everyone on stage at the Metropolitan Opera in New York must audition. Even the snake, who will briefly take center stage in an upcoming adaptation of a Mozart classic. In charge of deciding who gets the starring reptilian role is Zoe Ziegfeld, a carnival performer turned opera actor cast as the snake handler in the Metz version of Casi Fatute, inspired by Coney Island in the 1950s. Ziegfeld takes each snake, lets it slither around, wrap around her, and then hoists the animal over her head, rehearsing what they will do under the bright lights at center stage for each performance. Ziegfeld looks each one in the eye, almost face to face, as they evaluate the snake's demeanor. Anyway, the winner, by the way, was Princess. Yeah, a snake, a boa constrictor named Princess. She's a larger snake with a better visual presence on stage, so congratulations. Coming up, we'll have a look at the forecast, and we'll get you back to the music with more Boston. This Rock and Roll T-Shirt Friday. Morning Show is a presentation of Larkey HVAC.
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9: Here's your classic hits, 96.7 forecast. Sunshine mixed with clouds at times, with fog and spots early today with a chance of thunderstorms. Daytime highs approaching 86, winds out of the southwest around 5 miles per hour. Partly cloudy skies, with fog and spots tonight, slight chance of thunderstorms, lows level off around 67. In the classic hits, 96.7 Weather Center, I'm meteorologist Paul Frombly. Right now, 72.
0: Thanks, Paul. And right now, we're looking at mostly cloudy skies in London. It's kind of thinning out a little bit. On the way, Eddie Money and a look at news. Fox News, also state news from Kentucky News Network. Right now, more Boston on this Rock and Roll T-Shirt Friday. More Than a Feeling. 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
1: Fox News, I'm CJ Papa. 25 years since the 9/11 terror attacks.
2: 19 hijackers associated with the terror group Al-Qaeda began a series of attacks on targets in the U.S., the deadliest terror attacks on American soil in the country's history. Almost 3,000 lives were taken that day at the World Trade Center towers in New York City, the Pentagon in Washington, D.C., and near Shanksville, Pennsylvania.
1: Fox's Tanya J. Powers. The husband of Terry Strada died in the North Tower of the World Trade Center. Earlier, she told Fox and Friends First,
3: it's actually getting harder as I get older and all of the things that he's missed. When I wake up and I think what's happened in the last 25 years, he has two grandchildren he never met.
1: President Trump will be at the Pentagon. Vice President J.D. Vance will head to Ground Zero in Lower Manhattan. Last night in Dallas, the president and vice president drumming up support for the party in November at the midterm convention. 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
5: We've learned about the Fayette County Public Schools Board of Education Corrective Action Plan. The recommendations include establishing controlled reviews, justifying budget changes, and improving oversight. We also learned the general fund budget for FCPS is around $751 million in the contingency fund after accounting for the $5.5 million deficit. Dr. Bill Bradford submitted plans for the year for growth, which focuses on financial recovery, academic quality, and public transparency. Meantime, new questions are raised about the retirement of Fayette County's former school superintendent. New records show Dr. Demetrius Liggins is not eligible for benefits through the Kentucky Teachers Retirement System. Documents obtained by the Lexington Herald Leader show that Liggins has fewer than 5 years in the state retirement system and is only 49 years old. State officials told the district he would need to be at least 55 with 10 years of service or 60 with 5 years of service to qualify. School board leaders say there was no retirement settlement and no payout tied to his departure. Meantime, the Lexington Herald Leader has laid off 12 employees. That's from efforts to restructure by parent company McClatchy. Those layoffs include political reporter Hannah Pinsky and high school sports reporter Jared Peck. The latter was with the paper for over 25 years. And several changes are coming to Kroger Field for the upcoming Wildcat football game, thanks to fans voicing concerns from the season opener against Youngstown State. More water monster stations will be at the stadium. A short-term answer to the sound system will be up, but long-term changes are in the works. New traffic management plans are also set to be rolled out on Saturday. Kentucky is hosting Alabama. That's a team they haven't beat since 1997. I'm Lee Mowen.
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8: Here's your classic hits 96.7 forecast. Chance of thunderstorms with fog in spots early today. Otherwise, sunshine mixed with clouds at times. High temperatures reach up to 86. Southwesterly winds around 5 miles per hour. Partly cloudy skies with fog in spots tonight. Slight chance of thunderstorms. Lows dip down to about 67. In the classic hits 96.7 Weather Center, I'm meteorologist Paul Trombley. Right now, 72.
9: Thanks, Paul. And right now, we're looking at mostly cloudy skies in London.
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9: 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Like them on Facebook. Coming up, we have Ozzy Osbourne. Also, fascinating facts. Later, the Birthday Club. If you have a birthday for us, text it in at 864-2148. We'll put you on the list and on the air, 864-2148. Also, celebrity birthdays. We'll celebrate our rock birthdays with the birthday block, about four of them today. Entertainment news, what's on at the theaters tonight, what's on TV tonight. And our survey of the day, a little later in the hours. Keep it right here. Meantime, it is Rock and Roll T-Shirt Friday. I'm wearing my Boston shirt this week. So we're featuring Boston as our featured artist. So far on our comments, we have Sean Cottingen wearing his Blue Ridge Rock Festival shirt. Nice. We have Craig Smith, Rockin' the Country, Kid Rock and Nickelback. Yeah. We have Vera Gentry, rocking Bob Seger this morning, or this week, and this morning. But also we have Johnny Mendoza out at Wildcat Harley-Davidson wearing his 38 Special shirt. Nice one. So thanks, guys, for joining in. Who are you repping today? Well, here's Boston with Feeling Satisfied off their second album, Don't Look Back, Classic Hits. Good morning.

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10: Here's your classic hits 96.7 forecast. Chance of thunderstorms with fog and spots early today. Otherwise, sunshine mixed with clouds at times. High temperatures reach up to 86. Southwesterly winds around 5 miles per hour. Partly cloudy skies with fog and spots tonight. Slight chance of thunderstorms. Lows dip down to about 67. In the classic hits 96.7 Weather Center, I'm meteorologist Paul Trombley. Right now, 72.
1: Thanks, Paul. And right now we have cloudy skies in London. Coming up, we'll kick off the birthday block with Culture Club and three others that we'll celebrate here in a bit. Speaking of birthdays, the birthday club is coming up. So give me a text. Let me know so I can put you on the list. Last call for the birthday club. Also, more celebrity birthdays. Entertainment news, what's on the theaters this weekend, and what's on TV tonight. Right now it's Boston, our featured artist on this Rock and Roll T-Shirt Friday. Party! I mean, it is Friday after all, so yeah. Classic hits.

0: Karma Chameleon, that's Culture Club, classic hits, 96.7. And happy birthday to drummer John Moss of Culture Club, 69 today. We'll get back to more celebrity and rock birthdays in a bit, but birthday block underway. Some local birthdays, we have three of them for you today. My old childhood friend Chris Farmer celebrating today. Happy birthday to Chris. Happy birthday to Julie Pace, former co-worker of mine at another radio group. Happy birthday to Destiny Baker. Happy birthday from all your friends and family. And all of us here at Classic Hits wish Chris, Julie, and Destiny a happy birthday too, and many more. Now they're celebrating with some famous folks like drummer Mickey Hart of the Grateful Dead, 83. We have the Grateful Dead coming up in a bit. Actor Amy Madigan is 76. Singer-guitarist Tommy Shaw of Styx, 73. We have Styx coming up. As we mentioned earlier, drummer John Moss of Culture Club, 69. Just heard from those guys. Actor Scott Patterson is 68. Actor Virginia Madsen is 65. We have musician-composer Moby turning 61. Singer Harry Connick Jr., 59. Guitarist Johnny Buckland of Coldplay, 49. We have some Coldplay coming up here in a bit. Rapper Ludacris, 49 today. And Football Hall of Famer Ed Reed turns 48. Looking at some entertainment news. We have Sherry Shepherd. Her wish is being granted. She plans to join the hit musical Aladdin as the genie. A daytime Emmy Award-winning talk show host and NAACP Image Award winner will slip into the magical role from October 16th through January 3rd. Shepherd is taking dance and voice lessons and belting out her soon-to-be signature song, Friends Like Me, on long walks through the city to prepare for the wisecracking, high-energy role. So, what's on the big screen tonight and through the weekend at the theaters? Well, you have Don't Look Back in Anger opening up, also The Uprising, Practical Magic 2, and The Fix. On the small screen, if you call that 85-inch flat screen hanging on your wall small, you've got on ABC, 9/11 Tribute in Light, live from Lower Manhattan. That'll be 8 p.m. live. Also on ABC, 9/11 United We Stand, 25 years later. That'll be at 9. On NBC, America's Got Talent airs at 8. Also, we have the NFL Kickoff Spotlight, 9 o'clock. And Dateline NBC comes on at 10. On CBS, CBS News, 9/11, We Remember. That airs at 8 o'clock. That'll be followed by Daughters of 9/11 at 9. And on Fox, college football, Missouri Tigers at Kansas Jayhawks. That'll be at 8 o'clock. And here on Classic Hits, we have the forecast. Paul Fromley standing by in the Weather Center with your weekend weather outlook. And we'll resume the birthday block with Styx. Stay close.
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6: Here's your classic hits, 96.7 forecast. Chance of thunderstorms with fog in spots early today. Otherwise, sunshine mixed with clouds at times. High temperatures reach up to 86. Southwesterly winds around 5 miles per hour. Partly cloudy skies with fog in spots tonight. Slight chance of thunderstorms. Lows dip down to about 67. 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

The Grateful Dead, Touch of Grey, on Classic Hits 96.7. Celebrating the birthday of drummer Mickey Hart, who's 83 today. Coming up, we'll have a look at our survey of the day. Also, we have Paul Fromley standing by in the Weather Center, your weekend weather outlook. Meantime, we wrap up the birthday block with Coldplay, celebrating guitarist Johnny Buckland's birthday. He's 49. Here's Yellow, Classic Hits.

0: Yellow. Coldplay, wrapping up the birthday block. 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Guitarist Johnny Buckland of Coldplay is 49 today. Now, our survey of the day. Going out to eat has become more of a luxury for many Americans as prices continue to rise, and we try to find ways to spend less. When we do treat ourselves to a restaurant meal, we want it to be an enjoyable experience, but there are some things that can ruin it before the entrees are even served. Rude service is the top turnoff, with 40% saying it would keep them from returning to that restaurant. 2 in 10 respondents say they've walked out of a restaurant because the staff was rude. Number 2 on the list is cold food, which would make 35% of diners decide not to come back. More than a quarter, 27%, say they wouldn't return to a restaurant that had long waits, and 30% admit they walked out before ordering somewhere because the wait was so long. Now, we all want to think a place is clean if we're having a meal there, but things like sticky menus or a sticky table can make us second guess that. Maybe a utensil with some crusty stuff on it. Yeah. Or a plate. Maybe lipstick on a glass. Those are also enough for 24% of those polled to decide not to return to the restaurant. Coming up, we'll have a look at forecast, the weekend weather outlook, and more Boston on this Rock and Roll T-Shirt Friday. The Morning Show is a presentation of Larkey HVAC.
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9: Here's your classic hits, 96.7 forecast. Chance of thunderstorms with fog in spots early today. Otherwise, sunshine mixed with clouds at times. High temperatures reach up to 86. Southwesterly winds around 5 miles per hour. Partly cloudy skies with fog in spots tonight. Slight chance of thunderstorms. Lows dip down to about 67. In the Classic Hits 96.7 Weather Center, I'm meteorologist Paul Frombley. Right now, 72.
0: Thanks, Paul. And right now, we're looking at mostly cloudy skies in London. Coming up at the top of the hour, we have more Fox News. Get you caught up on the latest. Also, more local news with Bo Beecraft. He's standing by in the newsroom. Also, we have Kelly Randall taking over the air chair. He's covering for Jim Johnson this week. And Laura Latham at 10. As for me, I'll be back Monday morning at 6 for the morning show. Or you can hop over to our sister station, Sam 1039. I'll be there until 3. But you guys have a great weekend, and keep it tuned. Or join me over at Sam 1039. Either way, keep it in the family, right? Here's Boston and Rock and Roll Band, basically the story of their rise to fame. Classic hits.

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1: Fox News, I'm Gianna Gelosi. Vice President J.D. Vance delivered the keynote address last night to wrap up the two-day RNC midterm convention. Fox's Madeline Rivera.
2: He touched on cultural and economic flashpoints throughout his speech, framing himself as a fighter for family values. Vance received a warm reception, raising more talk that he is President Trump's heir apparent. The vice president took it in, though he says he's focused first on November.
1: Today, Vance will be in New York for the 9/11 ceremony at Ground Zero. President Trump will be the only living president not in attendance. Instead, he's going to a ceremony at the Pentagon.
3: At 9:37 a.m., the plane flew into the western face of the Pentagon. The 59 on board, aside from the hijackers, were killed. And 125 inside the Pentagon were killed, including children and teachers who were visiting on a school trip.
1: Fox's Jessica Rosenthal. 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
4: Room. I'm Bo B. Crab. A small fire reportedly broke out Wednesday night in the laundry facility at the Laurel County Correctional Center. The London Laurel Rescue Squad says crews extinguished the fire in about 15 minutes, with Lily Fire and Rescue also responding to the scene. Firefighters worked with detention center staff to maintain safety measures throughout the response. No injuries or displacements were reported. Elsewhere, the Laurel County Sheriff's Office is asking for the public's assistance in identifying a suspect connected to an illegal dumping case. Officials say the alleged dumping occurred September 10th off Barberville Road, and anyone who has information is asked to contact the Sheriff's Office. You can view photos of the suspect and more information on the department's Facebook page now. With news, I'm Bo B. Craft.

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3: Today, Vice President J.D. Vance will be here as long as with the four former living presidents and their wives, the officials and family members. There will be the four moments of silence.
1: That is Fox's Eric Shawn earlier this morning. The GOP wrapped up its midterm convention in Dallas Thursday, the president and VP addressing that crowd.
4: The vice president made no mention of the $5,000 checks that President Trump teased if Republicans keep their majorities in Congress, but the president brought it up again. The Committee for a Responsible Federal Budget says the president's plan would amount to $1.2 trillion, adding that tariff revenues would not be enough to offset the cost.
1: Fox's Madeline Rivera. 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

to me. That was Billy Joel with It's Still Rock and Roll to Me. Good morning. 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Stay tuned. We have Live coming up next. I Alone.

0: You're listening to Mix Up Middays with Laura right here on Classic Hits 96.7. Today's temperature, 80 degrees for the high, 67 degrees for the low this evening. We may see a little bit of rain. It's a very low chance, but we may see some rain. Stay tuned with us. That weather forecast is coming up next.
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4: Here's your Classic Hits 96.7 forecast. Slight chance for storms today. Otherwise, a mix of clouds and sun. Daytime highs approaching 86. Westerly winds around 5 miles per hour. Partly cloudy. With fog in spots tonight, slight chance of thunderstorms, lows level off around 67. Cloudy and foggy early tomorrow, thunderstorms likely, daytime highs approaching 83. In a Classic Hits 96.7 Weather Center, I'm meteorologist Paul Frobley, currently 77.
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0: Here are some notable birthdays for today, September 11th. Today is the birthday of Pinto Colvig, the animated voice of Goofy and Pluto, as well as Bozo the Clown and Bluto in Popeye. Very interesting. It is also the birthday of Charles Geschke. I'm not sure if I pronounced that right, but I tried hard on that. Anyway, he's the American businessman that helped co-found the Adobe Systems, which we use here at the radio station. That is literally the system that we use to record radio commercials and anything that we voice track. 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
6: Here's your Classic Hits 96.7 forecast. Slight chance for storms today. Otherwise, a mix of clouds and sun. Daytime highs approaching 86. Westerly winds around 5 miles per hour. Partly cloudy with fog in spots tonight. Slight chance of thunderstorms. Lows level off around 67. Cloudy and foggy early tomorrow. Thunderstorms likely. Daytime highs approaching 83. In the Classic Hits 96.7 Weather Center, I'm meteorologist Paul Probley. Right now, it's 77 degrees.
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1: Fox News, I'm CJ Pop with the solemn process of reading the names of the victims from the 9/11 terror attacks. This at the Pentagon.
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1: At Ground Zero, Terry Strada, whose husband died in the North Tower of the World Trade Center.
3: You are missed more with each year that passes. But how can it be 25 years and still we have no justice for the role that Saudi Arabia played in your murder?
1: Fox's Eric Sean is there.
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1: The August Consumer Price Index comes in line with expectations at 3.4% year-over-year, but costs jumped 0.4% on a monthly basis. 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

That was the Electric Light Orchestra with Living Thing. Good afternoon. You're listening to Mix Up Middays with Laura right here on Classic Hits 96.7. Stay tuned. We have Phil Collins coming up next in the air tonight.

0: You're listening to Mix Up Middays with Laura right here on Classic Hits 96.7. Today's temperature, 80 degrees for the high, 67 degrees for the low this evening. It is going to be a cloudy day today. Stay tuned with us. That weather forecast is coming up next.
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4: Here's your Classic Hits 96.7 forecast. Sunshine mixed with clouds at times this afternoon with a slight chance of thunderstorms.
5: High temperatures reach up to 86. Westerly winds around 5 miles per hour.
4: Chance of thunderstorms tonight.
5: Lows level off around 67.
4: Partly cloudy with fog in spots. In the Classic Hits 96.7 Weather Center, I'm meteorologist Jennifer Wojcicki. Currently 79.
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0: Well, it just wouldn't be me unless I told you what National Day of the Day it is today. Today is National Make Your Bed Day, National Hot Cross Buns Day, and Patriot Day and National Day of Service and Remembrance. Today we honor the memory of nearly 3,000 innocent victims who passed September 11, 2001 from the terrorist attacks. 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
5: Here's your Classic Hits 96.7 forecast. Sunshine mixed with clouds at times this afternoon with a slight chance of thunderstorms.
6: High temperatures reach up to 86. Westerly winds around 5 miles per hour.
5: Chance of thunderstorms tonight.
6: Lows level off around 67.
5: Partly cloudy with fog in spots. In the Classic Hits 96.7 Weather Center, I'm meteorologist Jennifer Wojcicki. Right now, 81.
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1: Fox News, I'm Angelo Bavaro. From bells tolling in New York City to President Trump addressing the nation at the Pentagon, America remembers 9/11.
2: 25 times we have gathered at this hallowed place and at Ground Zero in New York and a lonely field near Shanksville, Pennsylvania.
1: The attacks left nearly 3,000 people dead that day. Inflation rose largely as expected in August.
3: The consumer price index rose 0.4%, up 3.4% for the year, holding steady from July. Core CPI, excluding food and energy, rose 0.3%, slightly higher than forecast.
1: Fox's Ginny Cassola. AAA's national average for diesel hit a record $6.05 per gallon. 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

Bad Company, Feel Like Making Love. What a classic song right there. Good afternoon. You're listening to Mix Up Middays with Laura right here on Classic Hits 96.7. We've got another classic song coming up. John C. Mellencamp, Jack and Diane.

0: You're listening to Mix Up Middays with Laura right here on Classic Hits 96.7. Today's temperature, 80 degrees for the high, 67 degrees for the low this evening. It is going to be a cloudy day today. Stay tuned with us. That weather forecast is coming up next.
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4: Here's your Classic Hits 96.7 forecast. Sunshine mixed with clouds at times this afternoon with a slight chance of thunderstorms. High temperatures reach up to 86. Westerly winds around 5 miles per hour. Chance of thunderstorms tonight, lows level off around 67, partly cloudy with fog in spots. In the Classic Hits 96.7 Weather Center, I'm meteorologist Jennifer Wojcicki. Currently, it's 82 degrees.
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0: The World Chicken Festival is coming up. It is right around the corner, and I want to hear from you. 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Is it the food vendors? 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Is it the contest? Is it the live music? Is it getting together with family and friends? 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
6: Here's your Classic Hits 96.7 forecast. Sunshine mixed with clouds at times this afternoon with a slight chance of thunderstorms.
7: High temperatures reach up to 86. Westerly winds around 5 miles per hour.
6: Chance of thunderstorms tonight, lows level off around 67, partly cloudy with fog in spots. In the Classic Hits 96.7 Weather Center, I'm meteorologist Jennifer Wojcicki. Currently, it's 82 degrees.
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That was the Dire Straits with Walk of Life. Good afternoon. 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We've got Green Day coming up next, Boulevard of Broken Dreams.

0: You're listening to Mix Up Middays with Laura right here on Classic Hits 96.7. Today's temperature, 80 degrees for the high, 67 degrees for the low this evening. It is going to be a cloudy day. We may or may not see some rain, very low percentage of rain. Stay tuned with us. That weather forecast is coming up next.
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6: Here's your Classic Hits 96.7 forecast. Sunshine mixed with clouds at times this afternoon with a slight chance of thunderstorms. High temperatures reach up to 86. Westerly winds around 5 miles per hour. Chance of thunderstorms tonight, lows level off around 67, partly cloudy with fog in spots. In the Classic Hits 96.7 Weather Center, I'm meteorologist Jennifer Wojcicki. Currently 83.
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0: 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I would like to thank you for tuning in with me for part of your morning and afternoon. You know what they say when you're having fun, time flies by, and that it does. And unfortunately, it is time for my show to end today. I hope you all have a great weekend this weekend. You can catch me back here on Monday. Same time, same place. Stay tuned. Ken is up next.
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11: Here's your Classic Hits 96.7 forecast. Sunshine mixed with clouds at times this afternoon with a slight chance of thunderstorms.
12: High temperatures reach up to 86. Westerly winds around 5 miles per hour.

0: chance of thunderstorms. Tonight, lows level off around 67, partly cloudy with fog in spots. In the Classic Hits 96.7 Weather Center, I'm meteorologist Jennifer Wojcicki. Currently 83.
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1: Fox News, I'm Angelo Bavaro. The reading of the names happening in New York City to remember victims of 9/11 25 years later.
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4: My husband, Tom Strada, you are missed more with each year that passes. But how can it be 25 years and still we have no justice for the role that Saudi Arabia played in your murder?
1: President Trump paying his respects at the Pentagon.
5: The 25 years since have shown us the even greater power of the American spirit to endure and prevail and to win.
1: And another ceremony also happening at the Flight 93 Memorial in Pennsylvania. 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

0: My own worst enemy on the cruise here for a Friday. Hello, weekend. I missed you. This is Ken Cocker. We're going to have our usual features today as we normally do, but it is obviously a somber occasion, and we'll get into that later. But this, of course, is the 25th anniversary of 9/11, so we're probably not going to be quite as chipper today. Stevie Nicks coming up in just a bit, and Bob Seger as well.
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9: Here's your Classic Hits 96.7 forecast. Sunshine mixed with clouds at times this afternoon with a slight chance of thunderstorms.
10: High temperatures reach up to 86. Westerly winds around 5 miles per hour.
9: Chance of thunderstorms tonight.
10: Lows level off around 67.
9: Partly cloudy with fog in spots. In the Classic Hits 96.7 Weather Center, I'm meteorologist Jennifer Wojcicki. Right now, 86.
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0: maybe my favorite song by Bob Seger out of Detroit City. That is Main Street. I'm Ken Cocker. Going to play you some Beatles here in a bit. I think it's, if I remember correctly, I had the 45. I think I paid 69 cents for it, and it was the flip side of Come Together that we're going to play for you, if I remember correctly, and I think I do. Anyway, Beatles on the way, and Jay Giles Band as well.
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7: Here's your Classic Hits 96.7 forecast. Sunshine mixed with clouds at times this afternoon with a slight chance of thunderstorms.
8: High temperatures reach up to 86. Westerly winds around 5 miles per hour.
7: Chance of thunderstorms tonight. Lows level off around 67. Partly cloudy with fog in spots. In the Classic Hits 96.7 Weather Center, I'm meteorologist Jennifer Wojcicki. Currently, it's 86 degrees.
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1: News. I'm John Saucier. President Trump and other members of the administration gathering the Pentagon to honor lives lost in the September 11th terrorist attacks 25 years ago today. President Trump said the future generations will remember the legacy of 9/11.
2: When future generations come here in 25, 100 or 250 years from now, they will stand in a nation that is free and unyielding in the face of evil.
1: Similar ceremonies taking place at Ground Zero in New York City and the Flight 93 Memorial in Shanksville, Pennsylvania. Michigan Democratic Senate candidate Abdul El Sayed, in a video posted on X, called for Americans to pay tribute to the victims of the attacks by building a better nation.
3: We honor today the memories of those who were lost by doing what her attackers and detractors could never do, by building. We build an America that is bigger.
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0: from a huge album back in mid-1990s, Cracked Rear View, it was called. Hootie and the Blowfish used to say Hootie all the time. I love that band. And their lead singer, Darius Rucker, of course, in the 2000s, went on to become a very well-known country star and continues in that genre today. We got the Eagles and Tears for Fears coming your way in just a bit.
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7: Here's your Classic Hits 96.7 forecast. Slight chance of thunderstorms tonight, otherwise partly cloudy skies. Lows dip down to about 68. Easterly winds around 5 miles per hour. Chance of thunderstorms with fog and spots early tomorrow. High temperatures reach up to 82. Overcast skies. In the Classic Hits 96.7 Weather Center, I'm meteorologist Jennifer Wojcicki. Right now, it's 88 degrees.
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0: a fantastic, and I do mean fantastic, concert band. I've seen in Vegas a couple of times, Tears for Fears. And everybody wants to rule the world. This is Ken Cocker doing the cruise, and we're glad to have you here on this Friday, September 11th, a somber occasion. Of course, we're kind of dispensing with the levity a little bit today because it is the 25th anniversary of 9/11 today. We'll get to more of that when we do milestones and memories here in a little bit. John Mellencamp's up around the corner. John, of course, going to be part of the September 26th Farm Aid in Virginia. That'll be televised on CNN, and looking forward to it.
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4: Here's your Classic Hits 96.7 forecast. Slight chance of thunderstorms tonight, otherwise partly cloudy skies. Lows dip down to about 68. Easterly winds around 5 miles per hour. Chance of thunderstorms with fog and spots early tomorrow. High temperatures reach up to 82. Overcast skies. In the Classic Hits 96.7 Weather Center, I'm meteorologist Jennifer Wojcicki. Right now, it's 88 degrees.
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1: Fox News, I'm Tom Graham. You know, reflecting today across the country in the 25th anniversary of the 9/11 terror attacks, Fox's Eric Shawn at Ground Zero in New York City.
2: The ceremony has now ended with the mournful sound of taps echoing here in the plaza of the 9/11 Memorial and Museum, and the reading of the names also has now been completed. That means that the site will be open to the public, people from all over the country and all over the world coming here to reflect on what happened a quarter of a century ago.
1: Ceremonies also held in Shanksville, Pennsylvania, and at the Pentagon. President Trump.
3: 2,977 beautiful souls were ripped from our world, and many more died in the weeks and years after.
1: Referencing the toxic air at Ground Zero, America's listening to Fox News.

That's Police. Every little thing she do is magic. I'm Ken Cocker. Hello, weekend. I missed you. Glad to have you back. We're going to take a look at music headlines here before too long. We're going to play you some Billy Squier as well. Right now, it is the Spin Doctors from the album Pocket Full of Kryptonite. And

0: That's Billy Squier, and it was, of course, 25 years ago today that the 9/11 attacks occurred. Almost 3,000 people lost their lives. So many first responders, of course, from the Port Authority, the police and the firemen and women in New York City, and, of course, the passengers on those planes. And it's something I don't think I'll ever forget. I was at a golf outing that day, and it was near home for me, but many people were from out of town. And so when we found the news out and that the airports had been closed, we basically gave it up for golf, and we went around and tried to take people to bus stations and train stations and to rent cars and that kind of thing. It was a very, very difficult day. People just wanted to pretty much just get home to their families. 9/11, now 25 years ago.
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10: Here's your classic hits 96.7 forecast. Slight chance of thunderstorms tonight, otherwise partly cloudy skies. Lows dip down to about 68. Easterly winds around 5 miles per hour. Chance of thunderstorms with fog and spots early tomorrow. High temperatures reach up to 82. Overcast skies. In the classic hits 96.7 Weather Center, I'm meteorologist Jennifer Wojcicki. 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

0: and the Red Hot Chili Peppers as we do the cruise. I'm Ken Cocker. Well, in case you missed it, the penultimate episode of Reacher dropped on Amazon Prime this past Wednesday. One more episode to go on September 16th. And the eight episode fourth season is done. But don't forget, his partner, Neely, Frances Neely, she has her own show, and that will begin on September 16th. So as Reacher ends, Neely begins, and you don't have to wait a week for her shows. All eight of those episodes will drop on September 16th. Again, it's on Amazon Prime.
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5: Here's your Classic Hits 96.7 forecast. Slight chance of thunderstorms tonight, otherwise partly cloudy skies. Lows dip down to about 68. Easterly winds around 5 miles per hour. Chance of thunderstorms with fog and spots early tomorrow. High temperatures reach up to 82. Overcast skies. In the Classic Hits 96.7 Weather Center, I'm meteorologist Jennifer Wojcicki. Right now, it's 88 degrees.
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50 years ago, that song came out, and it was so unusual, so different than anything else, immediately garnered a whole lot of requests. Bohemian Rhapsody, and that's Queen. The Verve is coming up in a bit. We'll check the morning dates of the lates and greats. We're going to play you U2 right now. Come on. Everybody, kip, kip, kip, kip, kip, kip, kip, kip, kip, kip, kip, kip.

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7: Here's your Classic Hits 96.7 forecast. Slight chance of thunderstorms tonight. Otherwise, partly cloudy skies. Lows dip down to about 68. Easterly winds around 5 miles per hour. Chance of thunderstorms with fog and spots early tomorrow. High temperatures reach up to 82. Overcast skies. In the Classic Hits 96.7 Weather Center, I'm meteorologist Jennifer Wojcicki. 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

0: Get back to where you once belong. Those are the Beatles with Billy Preston, and I'm Ken Cocker. Well, Billy Gibbons is the only member of ZZ Top that remains alive today, but both his bandmates have told him before they passed that they wanted him to continue with the band, and he says he will do that as long as he's around. ZZ Top will continue to tour. We got a song by them coming right up.
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0: I Want to Live Like a Refugee from Damn the Torpedoes in 1979. We're doing the cruise, and I'm Ken Cocker playing Tom Petty and the Heartbreakers. Hello, weekend. I missed you. Glad to have you back. Let's take a look at born on dates of the lates and greats. Tom Landry, the great coach of the Dallas Cowboys, always wore that fedora, remember? Born in 1924, he died in 2000. Earl Holliman, a fine actor in the 60s, 70s, and 80s. He was in Forbidden Planet in the 50s, and he was in the first episode of The Twilight Zone. He was in Policewoman, very versatile guy. Born in 1928 and died a few years ago. Tom Dreesen, born in 1939, a great comedian from Chicago. He passed away actually earlier this year, I think in June. Amy Madigan from Uncle Buck, another person who hails from Chicago like Tom Dreesen did. She's also in the Field of Dreams. She is 76 years old today. Tommy Shaw is 73 from Styx. Virginia Madsen from a whole lot of movies over the years. She's very talented. She is 65 today. Christy McNichol, remember her from Family, kind of a teen idol back in the day. She's 64. Eric Connick Jr. is 59, and Ludacris, the rapper, is 49. There's your born on dates of the lates and greats.
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6: Here's your Classic Hits 96.7 forecast. Slight chance of thunderstorms tonight, otherwise partly cloudy skies. Lows dip down to about 68. Easterly winds around 5 miles per hour. Chance of thunderstorms with fog and spots early tomorrow. High temperatures reach up to 82. Overcast skies. In the Classic Hits 96.7 Weather Center, I'm meteorologist Jennifer Wojcicki. 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

0: Doesn't get any better than Steve Perry singing a Journey song, right? That's Open Arms. And I'm Ken Cocker doing the cruise here for Friday, the 25th anniversary, of course, of 9/11. Let's take a look at some of the other milestones and memories that happened on that day outside of that. 1954, the first televised Miss America pageant took place. Lee Merriweather won that. Lee, by the way, in her 90s now, still going strong. 17th Olympic Games closed in Rome in 1960. The Beatles released Please Please Me in 1962. Andy White played the drums on that. Ringo played tambourine. Speaking of the Beatles, 1965, the album Help went to number one, stayed there for 9 weeks. 1966, Rolling Stones made their fourth appearance on The Ed Sullivan Show and performed Painted Black. Carol Burnett Show had its premiere in 1967. And in 1970, Ford introduced the Pinto. And there you have it, milestones and memories today.
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0: Matchbox 20, as my dad used to say. Nothing good happens at 3 a.m. That's going to wrap it for today and this week. I'm Ken Cocker. Don't forget to observe the 25th anniversary of that somber day in American history that occurred, 9/11, of course. We've got the Rolling Stones coming up in a little bit. Have a great and a safe and a happy weekend, and we'll look for you on Monday.
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6: Here's your Classic Hits 96.7 forecast. Slight chance of thunderstorms tonight, otherwise partly cloudy skies. Lows dip down to about 68. Easterly winds around 5 miles per hour. Chance of thunderstorms with fog and spots early tomorrow. High temperatures reach up to 82. Overcast skies. In the Classic Hits 96.7 Weather Center, I'm meteorologist Jennifer Wojcicki. Right now, it's 84 degrees.